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8: St. Peter's College proudly congratulates its new registered criminologists for passing the criminologist licensure examination given by the PRC last February 2026. Congratulations to the following registered criminologists. Registered criminologists: Aileen Caporte Pahaganas, Kami Lavender Habian Parami, Avelino Malazarte Raman Jr., Jeffrey Sagrado Rosal, Rodzen Calo Sabasahe, Sherwin Delphin Salimpangon Jr., Norman 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John Michael Sequia Vina. 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

0: 5, 7. Llano del Norte, including Iligan City, 5, 9, 7. Once again, 5, 9, 7. In exact order, po tayo mga wild babies. And that's it. 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

0: Now it's 5:06 a las 5:06 na sa gabi. 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Anyway, while the babies, no, 1 hour from now, I'll be saying my goodbye. 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

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Giovanni A. Villegas, with license number 971PXII20165. And Mario Falar, with license number 951PX13237. In accordance with the rules and regulations promulgated by the Kapisanan ng mga Broadcaster Standards Authority, DXILFM pledges itself to the highest standards of broadcasting ethics and above all dedications to the public interest. Ladies and gentlemen, DXILFM now welcomes you to another day of wholesome musical entertainment.

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2: St. Peter's College proudly congratulates its new registered criminologists for passing the criminologist licensure examination given by the PRC last February 2026. Congratulations to the following registered criminologists. 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
13: 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Wow.

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